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Now some of you might still be in that place. If you're trying to get out, just follow me. 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

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Play papa, I'ma shop the dance hall. Throw them on the receiving end, them a ball. Oh, them a ball for bass, man, name them a call. To if they sweet music, they want to feel. The people, them a beg me super DJ for more.